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0: 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They're coming to America. A classic hit from 1976. Along with the greatest hits of all time. 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Kicking off another 10 in a row hit streak.
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It's local. It's fun. 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

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Every hour, hear a patriotic favorite. They're coming to America. A classic hit from 1976. Along with the greatest hits of all time. 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

0: 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A classic hit from 1976. 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
2: Mayor of Bath Greg Sheen is looking for some folks to help read the Declaration of Independence. He says the town of Bath, established in 1776, the same year America's founders declared all people are created equal. 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That event, Saturday, July 4th at 1 p.m. in the Berkeley Springs State Park. The Town of Bath and Berkeley Springs Water Works have rolled out an online payment option. 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Read more details in a post at the Town of Bath's social media. The National Weather Service has issued a heat advisory in effect from this morning to 8 this evening and an extreme heat watch for Thursday morning through Friday evening. Heat index values could reach up to 109 degrees. That extreme heat, thanks to a mega heat dome, is expected to impact the region through the 4th of July weekend. Folks are reminded to stay hydrated, dress in light, breathable clothing, and limit time outdoors. Older adults, young children, and people with medical conditions should stay indoors as much as possible. Here's Jefferson County Office of Homeland Security and Emergency Management Public Affairs Coordinator Brandon Wander.
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2: 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The U.S. Supreme Court has upheld West Virginia's law barring athletes born male from competing in girls' sports. 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
4: 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There are no accidents. Where 70 and 81 come together, traffic is busy. 70 between Hancock, Hagerstown, South Mountain, and Frederick lanes are open. You merge onto southbound 270. Traffic slows out of Urbana past Hyattstown. Then you're going to be fine toward the lane divide. 15 Point of Rocks, it's kind of busy. Busy riding into Luckett's. The rest of the ride to Leesburg is good. Route 9, West Virginia, Virginia Line is where traffic is going to slow to Harper's Ferry Road. And you're going to slow when you get to Percival Road to the Berlin Turnpike for volume. I'm Allie Oakley with traffic.
5: Here's your Panhandle News Network forecast. Today, expect very hot and humid conditions with hazy sunshine and a high of 98. Tonight will be clear and humid, offering little relief from the heat with a low of 73. Tomorrow will bring very hot and humid weather with blazing sunshine and a high of 98. With your exclusive AccuWeather forecast, I'm meteorologist Joe Lundberg on Cool 92.9.

92.9, Morgan County's greatest hits. Danielle with you on your hot, hot Wednesday. It's already thick out there this morning. 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

Cool 92.9, Morgan County's greatest hit, 617. I'm Danielle, and coming up today at 9:06 this morning, we have a special announcement. So if you want to hear that, tune in at 9:06 today. It's going to be a hot, humid, hazy, sunny day today. High around 95, but the feel like temperature is going to be like 104. So keep that in mind. Drink plenty of water. Take breaks in the air conditioning. And don't forget to check on your pets and elderly neighbors. 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

0: Morgan County's greatest hits are on Cool 92.9. Good morning, I'm Danielle with you till 10. 622, 73 degrees, already very humid out there. It was really crazy last night. I was really busy yesterday. I've been wanting to go grocery shopping for like 2 weeks, and I was sick all last week with a fever and some kind of virus. And so I finally got out there yesterday and did a big grocery run before, you know, the 4th of July holiday. I got home, probably it was like 8:30 at night, and I was like, wow, it still was so warm out there. We're just not used to that. It was like 84 at 8:30, 9 o'clock at night. So we're under a heat advisory today. It's going to feel like 104, so be safe out there. And of course, we're gearing up for the 4th of July weekend, and Cool 92.9 is celebrating along with you all weekend long. We're going to have our 1,000 song 4th of July weekend, but also every hour hear a patriotic favorite and a classic hit from 1976. We're going to party like it's 76, not 1776, but you know, the funner 76, along with your favorite greatest hits of all time. So fire up the grill, gather your friends, and turn up the radio. Celebrate America's 250th birthday with Star Stripes in the spirit of 76 right here on Cool 92.9.
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2: 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There are no accidents. 70, you're going to be fine between Hancock, Hagerstown, Myersville, and Frederick. Merging onto southbound 270, heavy traffic out of Urbana to Hyattstown. The rest of the right of the lane divide, you're going to be fine. And heads up, there is a crash on the eastbound side of 70, shutting down all lanes after the exit for Mount Airy. I don't see any problems on Route 9. It's just going to slow Sagal Road to Hillsboro and lining up at the Berlin Turnpike. I'm Allie Oakley with traffic.
3: Here's your Panhandle News Network forecast. Today, expect very hot and humid conditions with hazy sunshine and a high of 98. Tonight will be clear and humid, offering little relief from the heat with a low of 73. Tomorrow will bring very hot and humid weather with blazing sunshine and a high of 98. With your exclusive AccuWeather forecast, I'm meteorologist Joe Lundberg on Cool 92.9.

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2: I've heard people say that too much of anything is not good for you, baby. 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It's just not enough, baby.

Cool 92.9, Morgan County's greatest hits, 634, currently 73 degrees. I'll tell you about the Washington, D.C. Independence Day celebration. There's been some changes from past years. Coming up after the Gym Blossoms, right here on Cool 92.9.

92.9, Morgan County's greatest hit, 637. 73 degrees, mostly sunny, hot, humid, high of 95, feels like 104. We're under a heat advisory throughout the day today. One of my husband's favorite memories is actually going to the Washington, D.C. fireworks. He grew up in Woodbridge, Virginia, so it was something that his family did every year. I have never been down there, but he often has said, hey, let's go. And I'm like, I really don't like crowds like that. And yeah, but anyhow, this year, if you, it's a tradition or maybe you want to do it this year, the Independence Day celebration is going for the record books this year. It's a 40-minute fireworks display on the National Mall planned for Saturday. This is roughly double the usual length. Organizers plan to launch over 850,000 fireworks from 10 different sites, targeting the Guinness World Record currently held by the Philippines. There was a mega church that set off 810,000 fireworks a decade ago. The show won't begin until after 10:30 p.m. So, you know, usually it starts, you know, about, you know, when it gets dusk, but

0: We're thinking 10:30, 11 o'clock for these fireworks, and it could be, you know, 40 minutes. So attendees arriving as early at one p.m. to get their spots and everything. They are being asked that you can't bring coolers, chairs, and bags. So before you head out, if you decide to go down to the National Mall for this, you might want to look at the restrictions. And of course, this Friday, it's going to be 100 degrees. So be safe out there.
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2: 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On 81 between Winchester, Martinsburg, and Hagerstown, there are no accidents. Both northbound and southbound, it's fine. 70 between Hancock, Hagerstown, South Mountain, and Frederick, lanes are open. Eastbound 70, after the exit from Mount Airy, you do have a crash. They had all lanes shut down on the eastbound side with some traffic getting by on the shoulder. Bottom line is, please watch out for direction. On southbound 270, heavy Urbana to Hyattstown. 15, I like it pretty much the length from 340 to Leesburg. Route 9, traffic slows. Sagal Road to Hillsboro, and then again, Percival Road to the Berlin Turnpike. I'm Allie Oakley with traffic.
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15: Morgan County Weather. Here's your Panhandle News Network forecast. Today, expect very hot and humid conditions with hazy sunshine and a high of 98.

Tonight will be clear and humid, offering little relief from the heat with a low of 73. Tomorrow will bring very hot and humid weather with blazing sunshine and a high of 98. With your exclusive AccuWeather forecast, I'm meteorologist Joe Lundberg on Cool 92.9.

0: 92.9, Morgan County's greatest hits. 6:51 on your Wednesday morning, moving right through the week, and it's building up to be pretty hot by the 4th of July. Mostly sunny, hot, humid today, high of 95. Feels like 104. We're under a heat advisory. Right now it's 73. This community update is brought to you by Clarkstone Furnishings. The Mountain State Cruisers monthly cruising is this Friday from 5 to 8 in Berkeley Springs State Park. The Berkeley Springs Independence Day fireworks is this Friday at dusk at Whitmire Elementary School. Second annual 4th of July duck race is this Saturday, July 4th, starting at 3 p.m. in Berkeley Springs State Park. And then followed at 5:30 with the Nighthawks performing in the park. There'll be kids activities and different things going on in Berkeley Springs State Park starting at 1 in the afternoon. Hancock celebrates America's birthday this Sunday beginning at 12:30 at Whitmire Park in Hancock. This community event will feature music, food, family activities, and a celebration of our nation's history and heritage. And don't forget weekend yoga in the park. That's Saturday and Sunday at 10 a.m. For more information, click connect on our website because WVRC Media and Cool 92.9 care about our community.
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2: 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On 81 between Winchester, Martinsburg, and Hagerstown, there are no accidents. 70 looks fine between Hancock, Hagerstown, Myersville, and Frederick. Merging onto southbound 270, heavy traffic out of Urbana past Hyattstown, and then you're going to be fine toward the lane divide. But listen, on the eastbound side of 70, after the exit for Mount Airy and 27 Ridge Road, it's completely shut down for a crash. If you get by at all, it's on the shoulder. Route 9, traffic slows at Harper's Ferry Road on the approach to Hillsboro and Percival Road to the Berlin Turnpike. I'm Allie Oakley with traffic.
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2: Mayor of Bath Greg Sheen is looking for some folks to help read the Declaration of Independence. He says the town of Bath, established in 1776, the same year America's founders declared all people are created equal. 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Participants will read a short portion of the document. 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That event, Saturday, July 4th at 1 p.m. in the Berkeley Springs State Park. The Town of Bath and Berkeley Springs Water Works have rolled out an online payment option. 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Read more details in a post at the Town of Bath's social media. The National Weather Service has issued a heat advisory in effect from this morning to 8 this evening and an extreme heat watch for Thursday morning through Friday evening. Heat index values could reach up to 109 degrees. That extreme heat, thanks to a mega heat dome, is expected to impact the region through the 4th of July weekend. Folks are reminded to stay hydrated, dress in light, breathable clothing, and limit time outdoors. Older adults, young children, and people with medical conditions should stay indoors as much as possible. Here's Jefferson County Office of Homeland Security and Emergency Management Public Affairs Coordinator Brandon Wander.
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2: 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The U.S. Supreme Court has upheld West Virginia's law barring athletes born male from competing in girls' sports. Read ongoing coverage at WVMetroNews.com. 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
4: 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On 81 between Winchester, Martinsburg, and Hagerstown, it's been pretty good. That crash that was on the southbound side south of Rust Church Road got moved out of the way, so it's much better now. 70, no delays out of Hancock, Hagerstown to Frederick. But listen, if you're going past that, past the exit from Mount Airy, there was a crash and all those eastbound lanes were completely shut down to accommodate this accident. If you get by at all, it's going to be on the shoulder. Southbound 270, traffic slows out of Urbana to Hyattstown. 15, it's pretty busy getting into Luckett's and also before and after Limestone School Road. Route 9, heavy at Harper's Ferry Road into Hillsboro and before Percival Road to the Berlin Turnpike. I'm Allie Oakley with traffic.
5: Here's your Panhandle News Network forecast. Today, expect very hot and humid conditions with hazy sunshine and a high of 98. Tonight will be clear and humid, offering little relief from the heat with a low of 73. Tomorrow will bring very hot and humid weather with blazing sunshine and a high of 98. With your exclusive AccuWeather forecast, I'm meteorologist Joe Lundberg on Cool 92.9.

Cool 92.9 Morgan County's greatest hits. Happy Wednesday to you. I'm Danielle. 708, 73 degrees. It's going to be a hot one out there today, so please be careful. Here's Bob Seger and the Silver Bullet Band. You know it. It's old time rock and roll on Cool 92.9.

92.9, Morgan County's greatest hits, 7:16. And coming up at 9:06 here on Cool 92.9, we have a special announcement that's coming up at 9:06. Right now, it's currently 74 degrees, and we're going to be talking about what to look forward to in the month of July. Right now, it's Four Non-Blondes. What's up on Cool 92.9?

0: Morgan County's greatest hits are on Cool 92.9. Thanks so much for listening. I'm Danielle with you till 10 this morning. 7:21, mostly sunny, hot, humid, high of 95 today. It's a heat advisory we are under starting at 11 because the feel like temperature is going to be 104. Well, it's July 1st. And what do we have to look forward to in the month of July? Well, coming up, it's America's 250th birthday this weekend. July 4th marks 250 years since the adoption of the Declaration of Independence. There will be events throughout the country to celebrate it. In sports, the World Cup runs through the 19th. The U.S. actually plays tonight in a win-or-go-home match. The Tour de France starts this weekend. The MLB All-Star Game is July 14th. Golf's Open Championship starts the 16th. And the WNBA All-Star Game is July 25th. In theaters, Minions and Monsters is out today. The live-action Moana will be released on the 10th. The Odyssey with Matt Damon and Zendaya hits theaters on the 17th. And Spider-Man, another movie Zendaya's in, Brand New Day comes out on the 31st. On TV, Legally Blonde, it's a prequel series, Elle, hits Amazon Prime Video today. A Disney Plus exclusive episode of The Simpsons comes out this Friday. Netflix's new adaption of The Little House on the Prairie will be released on the 9th. Dancing with the Stars, The Next Pro premieres on the 13th, and the ESPY Awards are on July 15th. And finally, the holidays, we've also got, besides July 4th, Bikini Day this Sunday, National Fried Chicken Day on the 6th, World Chocolate Day on the 7th, National French Fried Day on the 10th, National Mojito Day on the 11th, and Ice Cream Day is July 19th, and the month of July is National Ice Cream Month. So any excuse to eat or eat ice cream is a good month for me.
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2: 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I don't see any accidents. Traffic looks good. 70 between Hancock, Big Pool, Hagerstown, South Mountain and Frederick. Traffic's really in pretty good shape right now. Southbound 270, your delays are out of Urbana, and that's going to take into Hydestown. Pretty heavy on the way to 370. And listen, eastbound 70 is closed at the exit for Mount Airy, and that's for a crash, and you may be detoured onto 27 Ridge Road. It's changing right now, so please watch out for direction. Route 7 Hillsboro Road, you got an incident there slowing you down now. And Route 9, very heavy at the Berlin Turnpike, Amalie-Oakley with traffic.
3: Here's your Panhandle News Network forecast. Today, expect very hot and humid conditions with hazy sunshine and a high of 98. Tonight will be clear and humid, offering little relief from the heat with a low of 73. Tomorrow will bring very hot and humid weather with blazing sunshine and a high of 98. With your exclusive AccuWeather forecast, I'm meteorologist Joe Lundberg on Cool 92.9.

92.9 Morgan County's greatest hits. Good morning. I'm Danielle. 731, 73 degrees, getting up to 95 today, but the feel like temperature is going to be like 104. So be careful out there today. Coming up, we got cool news right now. It's Rick Springfield from 1984. It's Love Somebody on Cool 92.9.

0: 92.9, Morgan County's greatest hits, 7:34, currently 73 degrees. I'm Danielle, and join us this morning at 9:06 a.m. for a special announcement right here on Cool 92.9.
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0: Brothers from Minnesota have turned their annual lemonade stand into a fundraiser that's raised more than $60,000 for vets. Noah and Cole started the stand in 2022 when they were just 7 and 4 years old, and they donate every dollar they earn to Tee It Up for Troops, inspired by their grandfather, who served more than 33 years in the Army and National Guard. The boys raised about $359 in their first year, not bad for 4 and 7 year old. Then the next year, $762, and then there was matching donations and more than $23,000 this year, bringing their total to over $60,000. They expanded the stand by selling snacks and golf balls they collected near the course, and they also began reaching out to local businesses for sponsorships. The money helps fund service dogs for veterans and supports Loops for Troops, a program that trains service members as caddies. Tee It Up for the Troops board member Tom Groom calls the boys selfless and adds that they understand the value of giving back at a young age. And that's some cool news.
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3: 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On 81 between Winchester, Martinsburg, and Hagerstown, I don't see any accidents getting into Greencastle and Chambersburg. 70 between Hancock, Hagerstown, Myersville, and Frederick, lanes are open. On the eastbound side of 70, heads up, they had to shut that down after the exit from Mount Airy 27 Ridge Road to accommodate a crash. If you get by, it's on the shoulder under police direction, otherwise detoured over onto Frederick Road, and that's been just tough today. On the southbound side of 270, heavy south of the Monocacy to Hyattstown. 15, it's pretty heavy south of Sphinx Ferry Road to Limestone School Road and Route 9. Heavy at Harpers Ferry, Hillsborough Road, and the Berlin Turnpike. I'm Allie Oakley with traffic.
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7: Here's your Panhandle News Network forecast. Today, expect very hot and humid conditions with hazy sunshine and a high of 98. Tonight will be clear and humid, offering little relief from the heat with a low of 73. Tomorrow will bring very hot and humid weather with blazing sunshine and a high of 98. With your exclusive AccuWeather forecast, I'm meteorologist Joe Lundberg on Cool 92.9.

0: 92.9, Morgan County's greatest hits. It is 7:48, currently 76 degrees, mostly sunny, hot, humid, high of 95 today. Feel like temperature is 104. 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
2: 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On 81 between Winchester, Martinsburg, and Hagerstown, I don't see any accidents, even Greencastle. 70 eastbound, traffic is going to be fine out of Hancock, Hagerstown, but traffic slows at 340. And then 70 eastbound heads up is still closed after 27 Mount Airy, the exit from Mount Airy, 27 Ridge Road, and that is going to be because of a crash. If you get by at all, it's under police direction. Otherwise, you're going to be detoured onto 27 Ridge Road. Southbound 270, heavy at the Monocacy, off and on to Hyattstown. Heavy south of Luckett's to Sphinx Ferry Road and Limestone School Road. And eastbound Route 7 incident at Hillsborough Road. Big delays at Around Hill. I'm Allie Oakley with traffic.
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2: Mayor of Bath Greg Sheen is looking for some folks to help read the Declaration of Independence. He says the town of Bath, established in 1776, the same year America's founders declared all people are created equal. 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Participants will read a short portion of the document. 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The Town of Bath and Berkeley Springs Water Works have rolled out an online payment option. 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Read more details in a post at the Town of Bath's social media. The National Weather Service has issued a heat advisory in effect from this morning to 8 this evening and an extreme heat watch for Thursday morning through Friday evening. Heat index values could reach up to 109 degrees. That extreme heat, thanks to a mega heat dome, is expected to impact the region through the 4th of July weekend. Folks are reminded to stay hydrated, dress in light, breathable clothing, and limit time outdoors. Older adults, young children, and people with medical conditions should stay indoors as much as possible. Here's Jefferson County Office of Homeland Security and Emergency Management Public Affairs Coordinator Brandon Wander.
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2: 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The U.S. Supreme Court has upheld West Virginia's law barring athletes born male from competing in girls' sports. 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
4: 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On 81 between Winchester, Martinsburg, and Hagerstown, there are no accidents where 70 and 81 come together. It's heavy. 70 between Hancock, Hagerstown, Myersville, and Frederick lanes are open. On the southbound side of 15 at Rosemont, that's where you've got a crash. Traffic's backed up to Liberty Road. Northbound side slows at 70, and that's going to take you up toward that crash site as well. Southbound 270, you're going to find that traffic initially is going to be okay if you're riding out of Frederick, but when you get to 80 in Urbana, traffic is going to slow down, and it's going to stay heavy for until about Hyattstown. On Route 9, you are going to be lined up for the Berlin Turnpike. I'm Allie Oakley with traffic.
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6: Here's your Panhandle News Network forecast. Today, expect very hot and humid conditions with hazy sunshine and a high of 98. Tonight will be clear and humid, offering little relief from the heat with a low of 73. Tomorrow will bring very hot and humid weather with blazing sunshine and a high of 98. With your exclusive AccuWeather forecast, I'm meteorologist Joe Lundberg on Cool 92.9.

92.9, Morgan County's greatest hits. I'm Danielle. Definitely not going to be a cool day today. It's going to be pretty hot with a high near 95. Heat advisory feels like 104.

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Hi, I'm Danielle. It's 79 degrees, mostly sunny today, hot and humid. High of 95. Please be safe out there today. Here's Lisa Loeb and 9 stories on the way. We'll go back in the day right here on Cool 92.9.

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1: 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Let's go back in the day.
0: 63 years ago in 1963, the U.S. Post Office began using five-digit zip codes. 51 years ago in 1975, Disney's The Apple Dumpling Gang was released. That starred Tim Conway, Harry Morgan, Don Knotts, and Bill Bixby, the future Incredible Hulk. 47 years ago in 1979, the first Sony Walkman went on sale. 45 years ago in 1980, O Canada was proclaimed the Canadian national anthem. 42 years ago in 1984, the PG-13 rating was created, and X rating became NC-17. The first PG movie didn't hit theaters until a month later. It was the movie Red Dawn. 35 years ago in 1991, Clarence Thomas was nominated for the Supreme Court by President George Bush, the senior. 34 years ago in 1992, A League of Their Own was released. 19 years ago in 2007, England banned smoking in all public areas. And 10 years ago in 2016, Lady Gaga finally got her driver's license at the tender age of 30. And that is your Back in the Day.
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3: 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There are no accidents. 70, you're going to be fine. Hancock, Hagerstown, South Mountain. It's going to be heavy on the approach to 340. 15, it's very heavy from 70 to ride up toward Rosemont. On 15, traffic is heavy before and after Limestone School Road and Route 9. Traffic slows Cider Mill Road to Hillsborough and before Percival Road to the Berlin Turnpike. Route 7 at Hillsborough Road. You got a bit of a slowdown there for an incident. I'm Allie Oakley with traffic.
4: Morgan County weather. Here's your Panhandle News Network forecast. Today, expect very hot and humid conditions with hazy sunshine and a high of 98. Tonight will be clear and humid, offering little relief from the heat with a low of 73. Tomorrow will bring very hot and humid weather with blazing sunshine and a high of 98. With your exclusive AccuWeather forecast, I'm meteorologist Joe Lundberg on Cool 92.9.

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0: 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It is 8:30. Currently 79 degrees, mostly sunny today. Hot, humid, high of 95. We're under a heat advisory today. Feels like temperature 104.
1: Community conversations on Cool.
0: And she came back for another week. I'm so happy. It's Jordan Warren from the Mac Ice House. I have been seeing her everywhere. She has been at the park both weekends, working.
2: Oh, my goodness.
0: And more stuff to come.
2: More stuff to come. Yeah. It's a fun, busy week. We've got our Saturday concert in the series starting up this year. This Saturday. I'm here, I promise.
0: Well, like I said, I mean, everybody here in the town of Bath, Berkeley Springs, has just been doing multiple tasks last few weeks. It's been amazing to see everybody out and about. The weather's been nice. The activities have been nice. And all that stuff. So I can see why you're like, which day is it?
2: What event am I going to next? Yeah. We'll actually have the Nighthawks in the Berkeley Springs State Park this Saturday, celebrating the town of Bath and, you know, the United States and all the good 4th of July things. They'll be starting at 5:30 p.m. They are, one of our really close musical friends. I mean, they've been with us for quite a while. If you don't know the Nighthawks, they're like a genre bending Americana rockabilly band. They're really cool guys, harmonica and all of that fun stuff. So they'll be there kicking off the series, and then we just continue every Saturday until I really think the end of August.
0: Yeah. And this is different. There's Friday nights, and that's at the Mac Ice House. Mm-hmm. And these are Saturdays, every Saturday, through, like you said, August, and that is in Berkeley Springs State Park.
2: Correct. Yeah. This series has actually been going on since 1987.
0: That's cool.
2: Yeah. Yeah. So, back when we didn't have a building because we acquired the Ice House in 1997, mm-hmm. We got art out into the community by things of this nature. The concerts there, I believe we even did like some touring gallery spaces. So it's really interesting to still have that going.
0: Yeah.
2: And I think it's coming up on 40 years.
0: Wow, that's cool.
2: So, yeah,
0: yeah, it will be. Yeah.
2: If I did my math right.
0: Yeah, 2027. So, yeah.
2: So it's, you know, a long-standing tradition, and it's always fun to go out and see, like, the kids in the little springs. And, like, I remember last year, the start of the concert, there was a couple there, like, 3 o'clock when I was loading in, and they were like, we need to get our spots. I'm like, that's great.
0: So for some people, it's a tradition every year.
2: Absolutely. Absolutely. Yeah. I mean, I start getting asked about it, and I

0: think February. Like, what's the season look like? I'm like, hold on, guys. I'm making the calendar now.
1: That's great.
0: Yeah.
1: And what else is going on?
0: Oh, my gosh. July is jam-packed with a lot of great things. We've got CJ Davis coming back on July 11th with kind of like a self-portrait class.
1: Okay.
0: She'll walk you through how to do self-portraitures. All of the materials are included. It's $20 for the class.
1: I can't even imagine what me doing a self-portrait drawing would look like.
0: No, me either. I mean, I had an art teacher back in middle school, Mr. Sylvester, and he told me, he was like, I don't think drawing's your thing, Jordan. I'm like, okay, Mr. Sylvester, thank you.
1: I remember in elementary school, in our elementary in Hedgesville, ran at the time from K through fifth grade. Mm-hmm. And I remember drawing bowls of fruit, still life.
0: Uh-huh.
1: In like elementary school. Yeah, like, no. It's so crazy to think back at that.
0: No, thank you. That's why I was a musician.
1: Yeah.
0: But yeah, so she'll be with us on the 11th. Throughout the month, we have a lot of Matt Create classes that are geared around quilting because at the end of the month, we open up our annual quilt show. And then we've got the concerts, summer camps are still going on. We've got animation camp next week that has two spots left.
1: Okay.
0: I have a dance camp that has a few spots open. Unfortunately, art camp is completely full and we have bumped it up two times.
1: Yeah.
0: So I think Kate's good for children. And then, Rhiannon is back in August with like a Tiny Tykes music camp. So, you know, we're just trucking along with crazy things going on. Last week was puppet camp and we have a community art swap wall in the building. And those kids loved it so much that they've left a lot of their like puppets. And there's a little mustache with eyeballs that they made out of like felt and sewing.
1: Yeah.
0: So it was really interesting to see them like find it midweek and then just really hone in on it. So if you've got artwork or would like a mustache with eyeballs, come down to the ice house.
1: That's really cool. Yeah. Well, there's always in summertime, there's always stuff going on in summertime. I can't believe it's already July 1st. I mean, we are just rolling through the summer.
0: I know. And we start our new fiscal year today. So mm-hmm. It's like a clean slate for us. I always joke with my staff. It's like, Happy New Year. Let's see what this one brings.
1: Well, thank you so much for coming in. Don't forget, this Saturday kicks off Saturdays in the Park concert series with the Nighthawks, mm-hmm. and that's at 5:30.
0: Correct.
1: And people can get more information by going to
0: our website, macicehouse.org, and then our Facebook and Instagram at macicehouse.
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7: Here's your Panhandle News Network forecast. Today, expect very hot and humid conditions with hazy sunshine and a high of 98. Tonight will be clear and humid, offering little relief from the heat with a low of 73. Tomorrow will bring very hot and humid weather with blazing sunshine and a high of 98. With your exclusive AccuWeather forecast, I'm meteorologist Joe Lundberg on Cool 92.9.

0: 92.9 Morgan County's Greatest Hits. It is 8:47. 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
1: And good morning, everyone, from our studios in downtown Morgantown. This is a special announcement on our WVRC media stations. Tony Caridi in studio this morning with the president of WVRC Media, George Pelletier, the director of athletics and vice president for West Virginia University, Mr. Ren Baker, and Evan Hawkins, who's the general manager of Mountaineer Sports Properties. So, the special announcement may have something to do with WVU and WVU athletics. Good morning to everyone on this very first day of July. Gentlemen, we've got some news. And George, if you would, fill us in on what the announcement is.
2: So, thanks, Tony. Good morning, everyone. We're just ecstatic to announce that the WVRC radio stations in several of our markets will become the home of Mountaineer Athletics coming this fall. Our stations in Morgantown, in Clarksburg, in Elkins, in Cumberland Kaiser, Berkeley Springs, and Martinsburg will all join the Mountaineer Sports Properties Network and be your home for Mountaineer Sports for the foreseeable future. We've been working on this for a while. And just really, really proud and really jacked to have it on our stations.
1: Okay, so let's talk a little bit about what it all means. So as far as the broadcast go, we're talking about all of the sports that air on the Mountaineer Sports Network and the coaches' talk shows as well.
2: That's correct. We'll have football, men's and women's basketball, baseball, and all the coaches' shows. In those markets that we just talked about will be originated. And then the flagship stations here in Morgantown will be WAJR, AM and FM, and also WVAQ. So it's great to just have Mountaineer programming and Mountaineer sports back on many of our radio stations.
1: Ren, why do you like this?
3: Yeah, when you look at West Virginia Radio Network, I mean, that you're talking about the corporation is a West Virginia company. We share a lot of values. We share a lot of talent, including you, if one considers you, Tony, talent.
1: First shot in. Thanks, Ryan.
3: Yeah. You know, it just makes a ton of sense. And, you know, we are the biggest preeminent entertainment brand in the state at WVU, and WVRC is the premier network entertainment in the state. And so it's something we're really excited about. I think the combination of our two brands represents a great opportunity. And I give a ton of credit to George and his team here. And then also Evan and the team at Learfield and Matt Wells from our department, who has had a very thorough, as George will tell you, very thorough process to make sure that we were doing the right thing for WVU Athletics, and we're really excited about this opportunity.
1: As I said, Evan is the general manager of Mountaineer Sports Properties. What's it mean for you, Evan, on this side?
4: 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And so for us to be able to provide this as well, it's big time for us.
1: George, I think from a technical standpoint, signal-wise, you mentioned a couple of the stations, and obviously WVAQ, a 50,000-watt FM, literally the circle, the ability to hear broadcast will increase and improve.
2: Yeah, that's right, Tony. I mean, on a crisp fall day, if somebody's leaving from Martinsburg or they're leaving from east of Elkins or you know, down by Flatwoods, they're going to be able to tune in a WVRC radio station all the way into Morgantown and not miss any of the pregame, as an example. Our station roster really brings a lot of full power, giant coverage FMs to this agreement, and will enable fans to be able to have a better experience and clear unencumbered coverage throughout the state. So we're really, really excited about that. Excited for our advertisers, our communities, and for the fans. I mean, look, WVU Athletics is the brand in West Virginia, and having that association not only on the whatever it is 150 or 160 days that we have athletic events, but the other days as well, and having access, because as you well know, we're all about community, we're all about coverage. We think that that's going to only enhance the things that we bring to the places that we are.
3: Yeah, and Tony, I would just add to that additional coverage and footprint's important for a variety of reasons, but we still have a ton of our audience that listens over traditional radio stations. And part of that is, we're in an old school state with old school values. You still see printed newspapers, and but also we have lots of fans in rural parts of the state that don't have access yet to high speed internet. Mm-hmm. And so streaming, whether that's video or audio, is problematic. And so having that traditional stick that they can tune in the radio dial to is really important. And so we're excited that this will expand our coverage for people all over the state.
1: And when you look at the big picture, guys, and Evan, baseball coming off the success that it's had, this is, we're peaking toward a very, very hot time, so to speak, in WVU athletics. Football on the upturn, basketball, both men and women's on the upturn. We just saw what baseball did. And Ren, from your standpoint, Evan's standpoint, this is a good time to jump onto the boat.
3: Yeah, Evan can talk a little bit about this, but already, when Learfield looks at their different metrics of listenership on the Varsity app or whatever, we always rank really, really high. All of our broadcasts are some of the most, and I'll let Evan elaborate on that, but we have a very loyal and passionate fan base, and it's a particularly good time for us to amplify it.
4: Yeah, I think the interest couldn't be any higher than it is right now. We're looking at being creative and figuring out more ways to provide other opportunities for additional partners to join, especially in baseball. But we think, as we look at the numbers at the end of every year, we see Arkansas, we're chasing Arkansas. They're a similar brand to us in terms of, being the premier brand in their state. And so we want to continue to provide more opportunities for our people, our fan base, to listen to it live or to go back and listen to it later. So this is really exciting for us, and I think our fans will be excited about this.
1: Yeah, it's a good point. I saw, Evan, just last week, we saw the email come through of the streaming numbers from this past year, and it set an all-time record, and we've talked about it before. This has always been a product in West Virginia sports that people listen to, whether they're transplanted West Virginians or whether they're still in state, and I think fans would find it really interesting that, West Virginia is consistently, MSN consistently in the top three or four in the country of all schools when it comes to listenership. So that's it's something to be proud of. Things have changed, obviously, since the last time West Virginia Radio Corporation was involved, and there are additional programs as well. So, George, we talked about coaches' talk shows. Coaches' talk shows now will be aired here on these markets that you just mentioned. Those are 2 hours in length. We also have Mark Kellogg has a show as well, additional programming. There's the Mountaineer Report, which is a daily report that starts in August and goes all the way until the month of June, which is a three-minute daily update. So just a bunch of different things as it has evolved.
2: Yeah, this commitment from us and also from Learfield and from the university, it's really a 12-month play. And there's really not much time during the year where there's not things that are going on when it comes to Mountaineer sports. And so we look forward to not only the actual games themselves, but the ancillary programs that we can bring and provide content in all of the ways that Metro News and West Virginia Radio Corporation have done for years. It's only going to be enhanced by this partnership, and we're really, really proud to have the relationship back.
1: Yeah, so in football, that means a nine-hour day. On football Saturdays, there'll be a three-hour pregame leading up to the game, and then the postgame coverage. Basketball will be a one-hour pregame followed by the postgame coverage, and women's basketball will air. And so just as we close up here, George, if you would hit the markets once again as to what this announcement here today includes.
2: Great. Yeah, so in Morgantown, our WVAQ and WAJR will be the flagship affiliates for Mountaineer Sports. And then in Clarksburg, we'll have two of our FMs there. Elkins will have our stations there as well. And then Cumberland and Kaiser, which actually were on the network for the last couple of years. So that was a renewal consistent with this agreement. And then also in the Eastern Panhandle in Martinsburg and Berkeley Springs as well. So pretty much the entire north side of the state, we're going to have really, really great coverage for the fans of Mountaineer sports.
1: Oh, there you go. So I guess one could say it's a great day to be a Mountaineer wherever you may be. So that'll conclude it for us. Evan Hawkins is the general manager of Mountaineer Sports Properties. Ren Baker with us as well, the vice president and director of athletics for WV and the president of West Virginia Radio Corporation, George Pelletier. That'll do it for us, guys. Thank you so much.
2: Thanks, Tony.
1: Let's go, Mountaineers. It won't be long. It's July 1 today. Practice starts for football in a month.
3: Easy. Let's have summer vacation first, Tony.
1: 1 month from now, and then 2 months from now, it will be ball game time. Hope that you've enjoyed the news. Right now, let's go back to our regularly scheduled programming on our stations along the line here on WVRC.

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Morgan County's greatest hits are on Cool 92.9. Are you a fan of superhero movies? I, because of my husband, who's a huge like Marvel fan, watch some DC movies too, if you know about the comics and all that stuff.

0: Speaking of the DC universe, over the past few weeks, five suspected motorcycle thieves have been found duct taped to light poles with the stolen motorcycles parked nearby. Some even had the word thief written across their forehead. Now, before anyone starts ordering a cape, police are reminding everyone that the police found tied up are still considered victims. The people found tied up are still considered victims regardless of the accusations. Officers believe more than one person may be involved, but so far, no arrests have been made. So before you put on your cape, just remember, you might not be the friendly neighborhood person that you might think.
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13: Here's your Panhandle News Network forecast. This afternoon will be hot and humid with hazy sunshine reaching a high of 96. Tonight will be clear and humid, offering little relief from the heat with a low of 72. Tomorrow is expected to be very hot and humid with blazing sunshine reaching a high of 98. With your exclusive AccuWeather forecast, I'm meteorologist Joe Lundberg on Cool 92.9.

0: 92.9 Morgan County's greatest hits. Thank you so much for listening this morning. I can take a breath. This morning show has been a little crazy behind the scenes this morning. I don't know if you've noticed. We've got new stuff going on the air. Some things in between songs, top of the hour, traffic. Oh, I'm so excited. Everything sounds so cool. And it's a lot of work. And also, we had our special announcement at 9:06 this morning. Starting in September, we are your official home for the Mountaineers. You'll be hearing Mountaineer football right here on Cool 92.9. Every game, every highlight, every unforgettable moment. And so we're looking forward to being the voice of the Mountaineers here in our listening area. Thanks so much to Jordan Warren for coming in from the Mac Ice House. She's here talking about all the great stuff, including kicking off their summer Saturday concert series this Saturday, 5:30 with the Nighthawks. And that is in Berkeley Springs State Park. Logan is coming in next. Have a great rest of your Wednesday. Please don't forget to take a break in the AC if you can. Make sure you get plenty of water to drink, check on your pets and your elderly neighbors, and just be safe today. I'll talk to you tomorrow.
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Morgan County's greatest hits are on Cool 92.9. I'm Logan Scott. Welcome to the first day of July. Hanging out with you till about 3 o'clock at work. Let's do a little Earth, Wind & Fire on Morgan County's greatest hits. 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
10: Here's your Panhandle News Network forecast. This afternoon will be hot and humid with hazy sunshine reaching a high of 96. Tonight will be clear and humid, offering little relief from the heat with a low of 72. Tomorrow is expected to be very hot and humid with blazing sunshine reaching a high of 98. With your exclusive AccuWeather forecast, I'm meteorologist Joe Lundberg on Cool 92.9.

0: Morgan County's greatest hits are on Cool 92.9, your community calendar. It's the 5th annual Chilled Cocoa Crawl Friday, 4 p.m. in downtown Berkeley Springs. 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

Morgan County's greatest hits are on Cool 92.9. I'm Logan Scott. Thanks for being here on a Wednesday. Americans recently spent $26.4 billion on America's four prime days from June 23rd to the 26th. I didn't see anything I wanted. Here's Brody Higgins on Cool.

Morgan County's greatest hits are on Cool 92.9. I'm Logan Scott. Thanks so much for hanging out with me at work. International Reggae Day, Joke Day, Chicken Wing Day, 3 days from Independence Day. Here's Ann Wilson and Robert Zander on Cool 92.9.

I was wondering, you know, if she could keep on, because the force, it's got a lot of power, and it makes me feel like, it makes me feel like.

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10: Here's your Panhandle News Network forecast. This afternoon will be hot and humid with hazy sunshine reaching a high of 96. Tonight will be clear and humid, offering little relief from the heat with a low of 72. Tomorrow is expected to be very hot and humid with blazing sunshine reaching a high of 98. With your exclusive AccuWeather forecast, I'm meteorologist Joe Lundberg on Cool 92.9.

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Oregon County's greatest hits are on Cool 92.9. Krispy Kreme is giving away free donuts on July 4th to anyone who comes in wearing red, white, and blue. One donut per person. Here's Melissa Manchester on Cool 92.9.

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I'm Logan Scott on the commercial-free Cool Lunch Break. 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

Morgan County's greatest hits are on Cool 92.9. I'm Logan Scott. Hope you're well. Activities you can do to soak in the sunshine: Jenga, bocce ball, cornhole, tug of war. Yeah, stay hydrated though throughout this weekend. It's Cool 92.9.

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7: Here's your Panhandle News Network forecast. This afternoon, expect hot and humid conditions with hazy sunshine reaching a high of 96. Tonight will be clear, warm, and humid, offering little relief from the heat with a low of 73. Tomorrow will bring very hot and humid weather with blazing sunshine. A temperature soar to a high of 98. With your exclusive AccuWeather forecast, I'm meteorologist Joe Lundberg on Cool 92.9.

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15: Here's your Panhandle News Network forecast. This afternoon, expect hot and humid conditions with hazy sunshine reaching a high of 96. Tonight will be clear, warm, and humid, offering little relief from the heat with a low of 73. Tomorrow will bring very hot and humid weather with blazing sunshine. A temperature soar to a high of 98. With your exclusive AccuWeather forecast, I'm meteorologist Joe Lundberg on Cool 92.9.

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0: Tears for Fears are on Morgan County's Greatest Hits. We are Cool 92.9, and I am Logan Scott. I'm out the door. Thanks so much for spending your Wednesday with me. Back in with you tomorrow starting at 10 a.m. Parker Stone's in next on Cool 92.9. Bye now.
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Morgan County's greatest hits. You've got it on Cool 92.9. A good afternoon to you. First day of July. Parker Stone with you until 7 this evening. 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Here's Rod Stewart.

Morgan County's greatest hits. You're on Cool 92.9. If you missed our big announcement this morning, Cool 92.9 is now proud to be your broadcast home for the Mountaineers. 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

0: Glenn Campbell right here on Cool 92.9. Budweiser wants to help you celebrate the 4th of July in style, so they are giving away a bunch of free beer in sort of a kind of way. The company gave away thousands of $6 digital gift cards to adults 21 and older, a part of their Covering America's Tap promotion celebrating America's 250th. It said the offer runs through July 5th or until Budweiser's $150,000 tab runs out, but the tab is already up, and I hope you acted quickly. Here's what it says on their website. It says, due to overwhelming demand, America's tab has been closed, but it gives you the option of signing up to receive an email if the tab is reopened. Budweiser says that it's their way of thanking Americans by raising a toast to America's 250th. More to come. 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
8: Here's your Panhandle News Network forecast. Tonight, expect mainly clear skies with warm and humid conditions, providing little relief from the heat with a low of 73. Tomorrow will bring sunny skies, very hot temperatures, and continued humidity with a high of 98. With your exclusive AccuWeather forecast, I'm meteorologist Jason Caterina on Cool 92.9.

0: Morgan County's greatest hits. This is Cool 92.9. The Television Academy has named 7 inductees into its Hall of Fame class of 2026. Ted Danson, Gene Smart, South Park creators Trey Parker and Matt Stone, Netflix co-CEO Ted Sarandos, documentary producer Sheila Nevins, and late journalist Ed Bradley will all be honored at the ceremony on August 13th. The group forms the 28th induction class since the Hall of Fame's 1984 founding. Television Academy Chair Chris Abrego said the honorees, quote, have made a profound and enduring impact on the television industry. Danson is celebrated for Cheers, Smart for Hacks, and Bradley for his 39-year career at 60 Minutes. Parker and Stone's South Park is currently preparing for season 29. More coming up. It's Cool 92.9.
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2: The Valley Link transmission line expansion was a topic of an open house that was held on the campus on Shepherd University on Tuesday. Our Marsha Kavalik was there and caught up with some local figures, including Evelyn Clay. She's the acting president of Jefferson County Volt. That's Voices Opposing Line Transmissions, who spoke about some of her concerns.
3: Well, the first one is environmental. Regardless of whether the project is for improvement, quote unquote, or brand new, it affects the environment around it.
2: Now, we also got to catch up with Lauren Saberkas. She's the media relations representative for First Energy.
4: One of the biggest misconceptions about this project is that it is an extension cord to service data centers in Virginia. That is simply not true. So think of this project as an interstate highway of electricity with the ability to build off-ramps in local West Virginia, Maryland, and Virginia communities. You know, businesses are looking to start and expand when they know that they have a reliable grid to operate on. Right now, where we are in the project is we have a starting point and an ending point. So the starting point is in Putnam County, West Virginia, and the ending point is in Frederick County, Maryland.
2: You can read more in an article at WVMetroNews.com. West Virginia University Athletics are returning to WVRC Media here in the Eastern Panhandle. WEPM in Martinsburg, WCST in Berkeley Springs, and WXDC in Berkeley Springs will all be your home for WVU Athletics. Here's Mountaineer Athletic Director Ren Baker.
5: 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And so it's something we're really excited about. 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

Morgan County's greatest hits. You've got it on Cool 92.9. If you missed the announcement earlier today, Cool 92.9 is going to be in a group of WVRC media stations that are now going to be broadcasting West Virginia University athletic events. That includes the football season, basketball season, baseball season for you as well. Cool 92.9, proud to bring you the Mountaineers beginning this fall with football season. Let's go, Mountaineers. It's exciting to have them back here on Cool 92.9. Here's Hall & Oates.

Morgan County's greatest hits. You've got it on Cool 92.9. Coming up in 7 minutes, everyone's favorite yellow character is celebrating in the month of July. We're talking that coming up right now. Here's Paul Simon.

0: Bob Seger right here on Cool 92.9. Coming up in just a couple of weeks, our favorite yellow character is going to be celebrating a birthday, that being SpongeBob SquarePants. July 14th is being recognized as SpongeBob Day, which plans to turn the date into an actual birthday celebration. This year's events will include a live stream over on TikTok hosted by the voice actor of SpongeBob, Tom Kenny, and the launch of the official Patrick Star YouTube channel. There's also going to be fan favorite episodes aired on Nickelodeon, plus all day marathons on Nicktoons and Nick Pluto. Speaking of Patrick Star, he's dropping an album called Patrick Star Superstar. It's going to be available for pre-order beginning on the 14th, but the first single is dropping next week called Watch Out for That Rake. SpongeBob Day will also be recognized at Nickelodeon hotels and attractions. Now, this isn't the actual day of the first episode of SpongeBob premiering on Nickelodeon. That would be July 17th of 1999. More coming up. It's Cool 92.9.
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2: 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Traffic is going to be heavy as you go past Mogginsville and 40. Also, as you ride through Martinsburg at Hedgesville Road because of construction. Southbound side of 81, it's pretty busy leaving Stevens City towards 66. And 66 is going to be fine joining 81. Westbound 70, it's heavy 355 over to 340. A little bit heavy there at Mapleville Road, and then you're out of there to Hancock. Traffic is going to be heavy in the westbound direction, Harper's Ferry Road. Route 9, you're lined up for the Berlin Turnpike, and then on your way toward Harper's Ferry Road, that is volume. I'm Allie Oakley with traffic.
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6: Here's your Panhandle News Network forecast. Tonight, expect mainly clear skies with warm and humid conditions, providing little relief from the heat with a low of 73. Tomorrow will bring sunny skies, very hot temperatures, and continued humidity with a high of 98. With your exclusive AccuWeather forecast, I'm meteorologist Jason Caterina on Cool 92.9.

0: Morgan County's greatest hits. You're listening to Cool 92.9. It's time once again for another community update brought to you by Clark's Home Furnishing Service that you just don't get from the big guys. Going on this Friday, July the 3rd, beginning at 4 p.m. throughout downtown Berkeley Springs, it's the 5th annual Chilled Cocoa Crawl. 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
2: The Valley Link transmission line expansion was a topic of an open house that was held on the campus on Shepherd University on Tuesday. Our Marsha Kavalik was there and caught up with some local figures, including Evelyn Clay. She's the acting president of Jefferson County Volt, that's Voices Opposing Line Transmissions, who spoke about some of her concerns.
3: Well, the first one is environmental. Regardless of whether the project is for improvement, quote unquote, or brand new, it affects the environment around it.
2: Now, we also got to catch up with Lauren Saburkas. She's the media relations representative for First Energy.
4: One of the biggest misconceptions about this project is that it is an extension cord to service data centers in Virginia. That is simply not true. So think of this project as an interstate highway of electricity with the ability to build off-ramps in local West Virginia, Maryland, and Virginia communities. You know, businesses are looking to start and expand when they know that they have a reliable grid to operate on. Right now, where we are in the project is we have a starting point and an ending point. So the starting point is in Putnam County, West Virginia, and the ending point is in Frederick County, Maryland.
2: You can read more in an article at WVMetroNews.com. West Virginia University Athletics are returning to WVRC Media here in the Eastern Panhandle. WEPM in Martinsburg, WCST in Berkeley Springs, and WXDC in Berkeley Springs will all be your home for WVU Athletics. Here's Mountaineer Athletic Director Ren Baker.
5: 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And so it's something we're really excited about. 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

Morgan County's greatest hits. 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We're excited to bring the Mountaineers back here to Cool 92.9 for live coverage throughout the Mountaineer athletic season for WVU. 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Our season kicks off August 28th when the Indians take on Kaiser.

Always have a funny story with this one. This was playing in the Lowe's pickup line when COVID was at its peak. And I kept just laughing at it because all I could think of was the George Lopez show. And my dad wanted to wring my neck during that entire time. So Warslow Rider always holds a very special place in my heart for that reason. Right now, Quarter Flash, this is Cool 92.9.

Morgan County's greatest hits, you're on Cool 92.9, playing you the greatest hits ever made from Berkeley Springs to Big Pool, Hancock to Hedgesville, Grake at Cape and Mercersburg, and everywhere in between. Coming up in about 7 minutes, it is our celebrity birthdays on this first day of July. Keep it here. It's Tina Turner.

0: Morgan County's greatest hits. You're listening to Cool 92.9. It is that time once again. Celebrity birthdays on this first day of July. And if you are celebrating a birthday today, a big happy birthday to you from all of us here at Cool 92.9. Storm Reid's 23 today. She plays Zendaya's sister in the hit series Euphoria and Sister Deborah in The Nun 2. Also celebrating today, former MTV VJ and from One Tree Hill and White Collar, Hillary Burton is 44 today. She and Mark Wahlberg had three kids before finally getting married in August of 2009. Rhea Durham is 48 today. Arwen in the Lord of the Rings movies, Liv Tyler is 49 today. Retired NHL superstar Jerome Iglesias is 49 today. Missy Elliott is celebrating birthday number 55 today. Melissa Peterman, who's Barbara Jean on Reba, she's 55 today. Mac from Agents of S.H.I.E.L.D., Henry Simmons, is 56 today. Pam Anderson celebrating a birthday today. She is 59. Carl Lewis, one of the greatest Olympians of all time, is 65 today. Stewart on Spin City and Cameron Fry on Ferris Bueller's Day Off, Alan Ruck, is 70 today. Dan Aykroyd is celebrating birthday number 74. The legendary voice of B-52s, Fred Schneider, is 75 today. Dr. Whispers on Sense8, Terrence Mann's also 75 today. From Blondie, Deborah Harry's 81 today. And finally, the American superstar Corporal Klinger on MASH, Jamie Farr, is 92 today. More to come. It's Cool 92.9.
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2: 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On 81 North

0: southbound vehicle caught fire at the West Virginia, Virginia line north of Rest Church Road. Traffic is going to be jammed up from 50 and took a lot of Route 11 bailout. Don't go there. They just reopened 81, so don't go over to Route 11. I'm telling you, the ride from the north side of Winchester off and on to Bunker Hill is not nice. It's going to take a minute to clear that out. Southbound 81 at Hedgesville Road, you have that road work, so traffic's still pretty heavy there. And also before and after you pass 70. On 15, still heavy out of Leesburg, Point of Rocks, Mountville Road, Route 9 heavy at Berlin Turnpike in Hillsboro. I'm Allie Oakley with traffic.
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14: Here's your Panhandle News Network forecast. Tonight, expect mainly clear skies with warm and humid conditions, providing little relief from the heat with a low of 73. Tomorrow will bring sunny skies, very hot temperatures, and continued humidity with a high of 98. With your exclusive AccuWeather forecast, I'm meteorologist Jason Caterina on Cool 92.9.

0: Morgan County's greatest hits. You've got it on Cool 92.9. The Barbie doll collection has partnered with celebrities before, and they're doing it once again, revealing its first signature Miley Cyrus collectible doll. It's inspired by the singer's look from a recent music video. The doll features an all-black outfit, accessories, and styling. The collaboration comes during a milestone year for Cyrus, including the 20th anniversary of Hannah Montana and her recent Hollywood Walk of Fame honoring. Reflecting on the collab, Cyrus says, quote, "Seeing her Barbie for the first time is truly a dream come true." You can find the doll on Barbie and Miley Cyrus's social media pages. More coming up. It's Cool 92.9.
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2: The Ballylink transmission line expansion was a topic of an open house that was held on the campus on Shepherd University on Tuesday. Our Marsha Kavalik was there and caught up with some local figures, including Evelyn Clay. She's the acting president of Jefferson County Volt. That's Voices Opposing Line Transmissions, who spoke about some of her concerns.
3: Well, the first one is environmental. Regardless of whether the project is for improvement, quote unquote, or brand new, it affects the environment around it.
2: Now, we also got to catch up with Lauren Zaberkas. She's the media relations representative for First Energy.
4: One of the biggest misconceptions about this project is that it is an extension cord to service data centers in Virginia. That is simply not true. So think of this project as an interstate highway of electricity with the ability to build off-ramps in local West Virginia, Maryland, and Virginia communities. You know, businesses are looking to start and expand when they know that they have a reliable grid to operate on. Right now, where we are in the project is we have a starting point and an ending point. So the starting point is in Putnam County, West Virginia, and the ending point is in Frederick County, Maryland.
2: You can read more in an article at WVMetroNews.com. West Virginia University Athletics are returning to WVRC Media here in the Eastern Panhandle. WEPM in Martinsburg, WCST in Berkeley Springs, and WXDC in Berkeley Springs will all be your home for WVU Athletics. Here's Mountaineer Athletic Director Ren Baker.
5: 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And so it's something we're really excited about. 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

Morgan County's greatest hits. 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This weekend, it's a special 1,000-song weekend here on Cool 92.9. It's Stars, Stripes, and the Spirit of 76. We'll be playing patriotic songs each hour and a song from 1976 to celebrate America's 250th birthday. It's all this weekend here on Cool 92.9. Don't miss out on all the fun with Stars, Stripes, and the Spirit of 76,000 songs.

Morgan Cunningham's greatest hits. You're listening to Cool 92.9. Do up for you in 7 minutes. Keep it here as we get you out of work on this Wednesday. It's our daily trip into the DeLorean and what happened in cool history. Right now, it's Elton John.

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Lionel Richie right here on Cool 92.9. It is time once again for our daily trip into the DeLorean and what happened in cool history on today's date. We start today off in 1963. The U.S. Post Office began using five-digit zip codes on today's date. Disney's The Apple Dumpling Gang premiered on today's date in 1975. Also on today's date in history, the Sony Walkman went on sale for the very first time in 1979. O Canada was proclaimed the Canadian national anthem on today's date in 1980. Also on today's date in history, going on in 1991, Clarence Thomas was nominated for the Supreme Court by President George Bush.

0: The Elder. Also on today's date in history, A League of Their Own was released in theaters in 1992. Legendary disc jockey Wolfman Jack passes away at the age of 57 on today's date in 1995. Also on today's date in history, Marlon Brando passes away at the age of 80. Also passing away on today's date, 1 year later, the legendary Luther Vandross would pass away in 2005. England banned smoking in all public spaces on today's date in 2007. Terminator Genesis premiered in theaters on today's date in 2015. And Enola Holmes 3 was released in theaters today. More to come. It's Cool 92.9.
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9: Here's your Panhandle News Network forecast. Tonight, expect mainly clear skies with warm and humid conditions, providing little relief from the heat with a low of 73. Tomorrow will bring sunny skies, very hot temperatures, and continued humidity with a high of 98. With your exclusive

0: 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I'm Parker Stone. A big thank you, as always, for spending the tail end of your workday and your ride home right here on Cool 92.9. More great music is due up for you coming up throughout the rest of your evening. Hometown Mornings with Danielle back with you beginning tomorrow morning at 6, brought to you by Dawson's Home Center in Berkeley Springs. Wake up with great music, your news for your Thursday, traffic, weather updates, and all sorts of community fun as we get closer to the 4th of July weekend. Keep it here. 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